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2: I'm waiting now, saving all my precious time. Losing light, I'm missing my same old us before we learned our truth.

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Swimix, give me some drums.

save you from yourself. When you wanna take a bite, please, oh baby, please, you beg, you want, you say, you got to get some. Caught up in the charm that I laid on thinking, now there's nowhere to run. Just another fish to bit the worm, and I'm